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7: 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A New Zealand Music Month edition, all thanks to our mate DJ Dazzle. So I should shush and let you enjoy the beats. Here it is. Keep it locked on mine.

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2: 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Yeah. 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

0: 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Thank you, DJ Dazzle. I love supporting local, and these tracks are honestly such a banger. Coming up in the next hour, I still have that double pass to this week's My Must-See Movie, The Mandalorian and Grogu to give away. However, coming up in the next 2.5, we've got 660, Chris Brown with T-Pain, and LMI on the way. So make sure you keep it locked here at My. Let's
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0: 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Like, bruh, that's mind-blowing. How cool is that opportunity? Obviously, no Storm for your My Days. He's up with the big boys, the My Morning Crew, covering while Fame is literally living his best life in the UK. I don't know about you, but I'm jealous. So instead, you got your girl Maya holding down the fort from your My Weekends team, just living her best life and grateful to be here with you. But enough of me. Let's get back into your music. Here's Bryson Tiller. It's okay.

0: It's been 10 years since he released Don't, and Bryson Tiller has proven he's still got the sauce. That was It's Okay.
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0: PB here at Maya, your home of the hottest hip hop and R&B. Now it's time to give away the double pass to this week's My Must See movie, The Mandalorian and Grogu. And now I've got Mylene on the phone. Mylene, who is your favorite character in the Star Wars universe?
1: For me, it's like all Star Wars, not just The Mandalorian.
0: Yes.
1: I would say Darth Vader.
0: Darth Vader? Yeah, we have had a few texts on the text machine saying Darth Vader.
1: Oh, wow.
0: But I wanted to congratulate you, Mylene, because you are the winner of this week's double pass to the My Must See movie, The Mandalorian and Grogu.
1: Yay, thank you so much.
0: You're welcome, Mylene. Hey, Te Whanau, don't go anywhere, because coming up after the break, we are throwing it back with some Michael Jackson, Human Nature. So keep it locked on My.
2: 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I can't waste time, so give it a moment. I realize. And to top it off, Storm from My Days has a $30 Peter Pit voucher up for grabs. Just text Peter to 46.

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And be in to win a Kiwiana hamper packed with $500 worth of Waitomo vouchers. LMP. And more. Countdown kicks off Monday, May

Mark Morrison, Return of the Mac, here at your home of the hottest hip-hop and R&B. My Days with Storm. Now, Etefano, I've come across this really interesting research online, and it's in particular for all those who are in the dating scene at the moment, my wahine in particular, because this research has shown that men in 2026 aren't just looking for attraction. 62% want a partner who contributes equally to their household income. Now, as a wahine myself, I know I'm not in the dating game, but I can definitely understand how, you know, we're in a cost of living crisis. And as a wahine, I want to be able to contribute just as much. Like, I don't need to be a sugar baby or a wag per se. But times are tough. Tani Ma, 463, let me know if you agree with this, because I'd be really interested to know if you're on this waka. Let's get back into your beats, though. Here is YG, Ty Dolla Sign. Teach you how to learn me, here on MyFM.

0: Brianna needed me here at my your home of the hottest hip-hop and R&B. Don't forget, the My Hot 20 is going to become the My Hot Kiwi Countdown. You get to vote for your favourite Kiwi tracks of all time, but voting, this is the last week to vote, e te whānau, and you don't want to miss your chance to have your say, because every vote goes into the draw to win a Kiwiana hamper built by the man Dish. But the countdown, it kicks off next week, Monday, 7 p.m. Text Kiwi to 463 for the voting link or hit up my.rover.nz. Coming up after the break, we're going to get into your throwback 30s with some Kanye West on the way, baby. So make sure you keep it locked on My.
1: 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Hitting up Auckland's Town Hall June 9th. 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My, your home of Leon Thomas live in Aunt Theodore this June.
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0: Oh my God, the most exciting news dropped earlier this week that My is so stoked to welcome Post Malone live in Aotearoa again, but he's bringing his big ass world tour with special guest Don Toliver, who we play on the playlist every day. They will be taking over Go Media Stadium with their biggest show to date, but only for one night, Wednesday the 21st of October. Artist pre-sale tickets go on sale next Tuesday, 11 a.m. Live Nation pre-sales next Wednesday at midday, and then general on sale tickets start Thursday at midday next week. Just head over to the My socials and you could have your chance to win a double pass. But to get all the deets, head over to my.rover.nz or text POST to 463 for the link. Here is Tupac, Dear Mama, on My FM.

0: the week. That song somehow seems to always play whenever I'm at a karaoke with someone. It really is up there. That is on my Your Home of the Hottest Hip Hop and R&B. Hey, coming up after the break, I've got some Khalid, Hoodie Shon Te Wehi and Lauryn Hill on the way. So make sure you keep it locked here on my...
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All thanks to Leader NZ, an icon of Kiwi cuisine. 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
1: Kia ora, this is Jordan with the Y. I'm from Whangaroa in Samoa. This is mine and Chase Wood's new track, Dancing Gets To. It's a fun one, so get into it. You're

0: Kōrō o Aotearoa. New Zealand Music Month. That one was Dancing Gets To, Jordan with a Y featuring Chase Woods. 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
0: Time for me to say ka kite e te iwi. Have a safe, safe weekend. I will be back on your airways on your My Weekends like I normally am from 10 till 3 tomorrow. So please feel free to join me and be my mate. Other than that, I want to say up the Auckland FC who are in their A-League final tomorrow. Up the Waz playing the Dragons. And up the Mystics who are playing, who are we playing? The Central Pulse Trust Arena Sunday 4 p.m. Live and free to air, TVNZ2 and TVNZ+. Now it's time for me to hand over to the My Home Run, Nate, Randy and producer Shay. But apart from that, e te iwi, please be safe and I'll catch you tomorrow. Ka kite!
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1: Nate and Randy with producer Shane.
2: Kia ora, yes. Welcome into the My Home Run for a Friday. Well, thanks to Popeyes. Love that chicken from Popeyes. We've got Nate in the building.
3: Hey.
2: You got me, Randy, as well. No Shade today. She is away, not feeling too well. So she'll be back on Monday with us from 3 p.m. But just the boys. How are you feeling today, Us?
3: Feeling fantastic. Grateful as always to be here. Feeling blessed. How you doing?
2: Yeah, I feel good, man. Are you still looking for a bubble?
3: My hair's out of control, eh?
2: It's just, no, it's not out of control. It's just longer than I know you'd like.
3: Yeah. I don't know. I might just grow it out, man.
2: Oh, a horse tail.
3: What'd you get up to last night?
2: What did I get up to last night? Was I supposed to be doing something last night?
3: No, I just want to know what you got up to.
2: No, I'm just trying to think of what I did last night. Oh, I got to meet my my niece for the first time.
3: Oh, wow.
2: Shout out to my good friends, Tadro and his beautiful partner, Ioana. Welcome their first baby into the world, the beautiful Issa Lay. So yeah, I got to meet my my niece for the first time and catch up with a few mates. So that was cool, man. What'd you get up to?
3: Nothing. Went home, read a book. Yeah. No, and the only reason I was asking you is because I know you're not about that town life anymore.
2: Yeah, man. It was actually nice and wholesome. It was nice and wholesome. Just had like the people that you want to have around you all in one room. Everyone just chopping it up, laughing. Man, holding a newborn baby is top three fears of mine.
3: Top three fears?
2: It's scary. I when they get to a certain age, like, you know, like Arthur age, like Nixon's baby's age, like all good to hold. But when they're like newborn, I don't know, man. I get like real scared, real nervous.
3: Same size in that.
2: Hey, welcome into the Home Run. We got Rush Hour going down after 5 o'clock. DJ Sevier jumping on the ones and twos. But coming up in the next two songs, we got Traffic Jam. We'll let you know what songs are going to go head to head for Feel Good Friday.

0: What is your body here on the My Home Run, Nate and Randy?
1: The My Home Run's traffic jam.
2: You might be stuck in traffic, but don't worry. This is where we ease it with a jam.
0: And today's Beat Boy Friday is a feel-good Friday.
3: Yeah, man, I want to feel good. And sometimes when we talk about hip-hop artists with massive catalogs, we forget to put respect on Nelly's name. Because this track here, which came out in 2008, did some massive numbers. It's called What's Your Name? It's my pick.

0: Now, I've also decided to go with a Nelly track, but the reason why is because everyone seems to be calling Nate Nelly nowadays, because there was one video that was uploaded on the MyFM socials where Nate's got a plaster on his face and people in the comments were
1: creative. Making edits, bro.
0: Yeah, they were creative, man. So I went with some Nelly.

0: right, those are your two tracks for Traffic Jam today for Feel Good Friday. Both Nelly songs.
1: What were your thoughts the first time you saw the Flappy Wings video?
0: I actually have never seen the Flappy Wings video clip. Hey. But when I do hear this song, when like I've heard it like in the club or whatnot, it makes me want to dance. What's on the video clip?
1: Just imagine Willie Wairua.
0: Okay.
1: Yeah, Willie Wairua going, Bula!
0: I'm putting out your window. Okay. If you want to get your votes in, text Nate or Randy through to 463. Remember to put your name and the keyword Popeyes through to 463, because if you do vote for the winning song, that puts you in the draw for a $50 Popeyes voucher.

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1: The My Home Run's traffic jam.
2: You might be stuck in traffic, but don't worry. This is where we ease it with a jam.
0: And it's a feel good Friday, or to be honest, we should have themed it Nelly, because we both chose Nelly songs.
3: My song is from the year 2008, and if you remember when the song came out, I don't know if you're old enough, Randy, but the best place to hear it was a nightclub called Basia.
0: No, I'm too young, man.
3: They had a theme night called Sneak Out.
0: What year did you say that the song came out?
3: 2008.
0: I was still in primary school.
3: Oh, shush. Anyway, here's Nelly

0: Well, yeah, you said they had a night called Sneak Out.
1: It was like a Wednesday night or a Thursday night.
0: What was that? What was the theme supposed to bring?
1: Just come out, wear your best sneakers.
0: Oh.
1: So everyone wore their grails.
0: Oh, that's cool.
1: Yeah.
0: In a nightclub, that's dangerous, man.
1: But yet the naughty guys across the road waiting for you when you walked out.
0: The song that I've got with today, another Nelly song,

0: Those were your two options for today. I feel like either or, it's a win nonetheless. So there can only be one winner. Shout out to everyone getting their votes in on 463. Texting Popeyes, go to 463 as well. Nate, do you want to introduce your song?
1: Hey, thank you everybody for voting for What's Your Name. That's the track there. I said it too fast though.
0: Yeah, you did.
1: Anyway, here's Nelly. Enjoy the song.

0: What's Your Name, your winner, all courtesy of Nate Nauer. Also, big shout out to Kalani, texting Dawn 463. That $50 Popeyes voucher is all yours.
1: Well done, well done. Hey, coming up in headlines, I want to tell you a story about a New Zealander that will piss you off. It will absolutely rub you the wrong way and annoy the hell out of you.
0: Are you going to name drop?
1: Yeah.
0: Oh, okay, sweet. We'll talk about it next. Don't mind.

0: So this is that story that's going to annoy you. Do you know who Louise Upston is?
1: Should I know who she is?
0: It doesn't really matter, but she's the Minister of Social Development, right?
1: Yeah.
0: She's the one that's making it harder for struggling New Zealanders to claim housing assistance. But get this. Last year, she claimed $52,000 in accommodation allowance, $1,000 a week from taxpayers on top of her $320,000 salary.
1: Wait, hold on.
0: Hey.
1: $320,000 salary.
0: 320 racks a year.
1: Fuck.
0: And she claimed $52,000 in accommodation allowance on top of that. Wait, it gets worse. So
1: worse than that?
0: It gets worse. So the records show that she jointly owns a Wellington apartment with no mortgage listed, which means it's paid off.
1: So she's living for free.
0: Mm.
1: She makes more money than a lot of us listening right now.
0: Almost everyone.
1: And on top of the extra money that she's... Holy.
0: That's not the worst part.
1: That's not even the worst part?
0: No.
1: We're just listing off her achievements.
0: She said... look, it's about fairness. So she was asked, would you meet the 40% threshold that you want to impose on others? She refused to answer, and then she stopped taking questions. We're all getting robbed.
1: Yeah, it sounds like it. Mm. It sounds like it.
0: That's crazy, eh?
1: It is crazy, but man, like, how the other half live, eh? Wow, that is a lot of money to be making in 1 year.
0: I'm telling you, that's why Nixon wants to get in politics.
1: No.
0: Those are all your headlines, all thanks to Novus Glass. 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
1: We're back into the beats up next. 3 minutes away. Make sure you guys are keeping it locked on My.
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0: Try Popeye's famously crunchy fried chicken.

0: smoke every day.
1: What's up, guys? This is Bruno Mars. This is my song, Risk It All.
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0: Just us.
1: Yeah.
0: I've been watching a lot of TikTok lately, and you know how the algorithm does its thing and you just end up on random pages? I've been watching this TikTok couple, and they're working on their relationship. And in order for them to grow, they give themselves or each other performance reviews. So they say something that they like, and then they say something they don't like about the other person in order for them to grow.
1: How often are they giving them performance reviews?
0: Once a month.
1: Oh, okay, that's fair.
0: Yeah. And since you and myself don't have any girlfriends, I thought, well, basically a couple, so we'll just do it to each other.
1: Okay, so what? One thing I like and one thing I don't like about you.
0: Yeah.
1: Who wants to go first?
0: Paper, rock, scissors.
1: Paper, rock, scissors? Yeah. Do you say paper, rock, scissors, or do you say paper, scissors, rock?
0: I actually say gang, gang, and more.
1: We'll go gang, gang, and more.
0: But I wasn't sure if that was just the Islander thing.
1: We'll go gang, gang, and more. Right.
0: Gang, gang, and more. Okay.
1: I go first?
0: Yeah.
1: Do you want me to start with the thing that I really like or the thing that I really hate? Oh, no, not really hate, but the thing that I don't like. No. That was just that poorly worded, but.
0: We'll go something we like.
1: Something I like. Something I really like about Nate is the most professional person I've ever worked with. Like, can turn on and be on for literally everything with the least amount of prep. And that's what I really like about you. Because that's how we have fun.
0: Oh, appreciate it.
1: On a daily
0: man.
1: Basis.
0: Yeah.
1: And I really enjoy doing the show with you.
0: My man.
1: One thing I dislike about
0: should I say the thing I like?
1: Okay.
0: One thing I actually love about Randy is his work ethic. Second to none, every day, unless he's in hospital, he will show up.
1: Okay.
0: And needs the least amount of rest, and he just turns up every day. He's your guy.
1: Appreciate it, man.
0: Hey, man, I love you, bro.
1: So we're doing the dislike stuff now.
0: Yeah.
1: It's just one thing, eh?
0: It's up to you.
1: Mine's not even, more than one? No. Mine's not even that bad.
0: Oh, yeah?
1: How do I write this? One thing I dislike about Nate is his anger management. Sometimes it's harder to control, and then with certain people, and because I feel like outside of Nixon, I'm probably one of the closest people to you, so people have to talk to me, and then I have to confront you about it, and I don't like that because I'm normally scared of you too. But see, mine's not even that bad.
0: Man.
1: We've talked about this.
0: I actually don't have anything I dislike about you.
1: Oh, you're such a liar. You're such a liar. Before we started this, you go, man, this has been brewing for a while.
0: Nah. I wanna thank Lisa for texting through. I think we did it wrong. We're supposed to start with the negative things first and then finish with the positive.
1: Yeah.
0: One thing I dislike about you.
1: And be honest, man. No one's perfect.
0: And I think it's what drives my anger sometimes.
1: Yeah.
0: Is that you let people walk all over you.
1: Getting a few nods in the office. I hear that.
0: And then when I see that, I think that's why I get angry and I take it out on people.
1: Yeah, nah.
0: Yeah. But I shouldn't because I'm close to getting fired again.
1: but then you know what? How you said at the start? It's growth. Because I didn't know that. I didn't know that started your anger stuff. So
0: no, I'm just trying to stand up for you.
1: I know.
0: But then when people say I'm standing up for you, they say it's bullying.
1: At least I know you got my back, man.
0: Yeah.
1: I appreciate that.
0: Yeah. All right. We should have ended with the positives, man.
1: Yeah, we should have ended with the positives.
0: One of our big bosses is standing outside. Her name's Amy. I think she wants to join in as well. So
1: okay.
0: We'll play a couple of songs and get ready for hiding.
1: It's pretty white, Remy boys. That was actually nice.
0: Yeah.
1: Someone goes, end it with a positive, like a positive sandwich.
0: Ah.
1: We'll try better next time. 679.

0: Randy. We got our big boss, one of our bosses, Amy, in the building as well.
1: Amy T.
2: Hello, guys.
1: I don't know if you heard it, Amy, we gave ourselves a monthly performance review on here.
2: I did hear that, yes.
1: We got the order wrong, but we said something we liked about each other and something we don't like about each other, just for some further growth.
2: Okay, yeah. Yep, sure.
1: So we thought it was a great idea to bring you in here. Because you're someone senior to us that we look up to, and maybe you could offer something that we could work on. Or
2: I have a lot to offer, you guys.
1: Oh, okay.
0: I would also say in the office, one of the more honest people.
1: Yeah.
0: One of the more honest people.
2: All right. You ready for honesty right now?
0: Yeah.
1: What are we starting with?
2: Oh. I want to start with the pros because I like to leave things awkward at the end.
1: Okay.
0: Okay. Cool. Yeah. Just like how we did it.
1: Yeah.
0: Who are you starting with?
2: I'll start with you, Randy.
1: Oh, shit.
2: Okay. I'm going to do my pros and my cons for each person, all together. Okay. So, Randy, your pro? You always come to the office with great energy. You always smile. You always greet all of us. It's really like a nice presence for you to come in.
0: Okay.
2: It's lovely. Your con, you never miss an opportunity to flirt. You look for Rand in the office, you'll find him with a lady. So, I'm sorry, Randy. I'm really sorry.
0: To be fair, I thought it was going to be way worse.
2: And then there's Nate.
1: Mm-hmm.
2: Nate, you're pro. You always know what you want. You come in with ideas. It's always like you know instinctually what makes good radio. You're great to work with in that sense. Your con. You know what you want. Almost to a fault. You're too stubborn and it's almost impossible. When you don't want to do something, convincing you to do it, it won't happen. It just can't happen. So while your pro is great, it is also your con.
1: Yo, I'm happy as.
2: I'm being quite polite. I could get meaner if you want.
0: Is there anything off the top of your head that maybe could be a little bit worse?
1: Yeah, give it to us because we respect you so much.
2: Oh, and I mean,
0: again, this is for growth.
2: Yeah,
0: this is for growth.
2: I mean, I think Nate knows this. Maybe the anger could be a little,
1: You know,
2: as Randy said.
1: Some people think of, like, I don't even think I've blown up that bad, to be honest.
0: I've seen worse.
2: Yeah.
0: I've seen worse.
2: I've heard about worse.
1: But it's just passion.
2: Yeah, exactly. And so that's what I'm saying. It's like, it's a pro and a con, you know?
1: Yeah.
0: Can you passion without balling your fist?
1: But also, sometimes I forget to tell people I'm joking at the end. That's another, I forget to tell people. Yeah, yeah, yeah.
2: Yeah, I think your joking is still very serious. Like, you come across quite serious still.
0: Also, you can't just chuck just jokes after everything. It doesn't work like that.
1: Oh, man. I know they're going to use this bit on air, in a meeting later on. Amy, I appreciate the honesty. We want to work on that.
0: We said, it's for growth.
1: We're going to check in with you once a month.
0: The 22nd of June.
2: I'll put in my diary.
1: Just to end this, like, he had that games night at your house?
2: Yes.
1: That's the reason why I didn't RSVP, because after we had that little blow up, I thought it'd be too awkward to say, can I still come?
2: No, you're welcome anytime.
1: All right.
0: Hey, we're back into the beats right now. City High, what would you do here on Mo?

0: Valentine's, what would you do here on the My Home Run? Nate and Randy, just real quickly, we are still looking for some heroes of the classroom, man. So if you want to get amongst it, if there's a teacher in your life that has made a positive impact, past or present, you can get amongst it by texting HERO through the 463 for the link so you can nominate them. And it's all thanks to the good people of the Ministry of Education. You can find out about becoming a teacher in New Zealand, whether you've just finished school, you recently graduated, or you want to change careers. Teaching could be for you. So text HERO through the 463. We're back into the beats up next. 3 minutes away and also around the corner. Opinion Olympics. So make sure you guys are keeping it locked on My.
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6: Kia ora, yes, welcome into the Home Run. If you are just locking in, no Shay, she's feeling a little bit ill, so she'll be back on the show on Monday. So you just got the boys, Nate and Randy. All thanks to Popeye's famous Louisiana chicken.
7: Next on the show, it is the Opinion Olympics, where one of us steps forward to the podium and gives out an opinion, standing 10 toes on it as well. And today, it is my turn.
6: All right, we'll get into that coming up in the next couple songs. Right now, though.

0: Kanye West, Neo. That one is Knocks You Down here on the My Home Run. It's time for Opinion Olympics. This is where someone steps up to the podium, 10 toes down on an opinion that they wholeheartedly believe in. And today is my brother, Nate Nawa.
1: Hey! I'm a bot with this opinion, and I'm just watching this unfold from afar, okay? So I'm not going to give you any context to it, but I'm going to give you an opinion.
0: Okay.
1: Okay? If your mom... if your mom and your wife have a fight, like they have a massive disagreement, right or wrong, you stand by your mom.
0: Oh, that is hard. Because for me right now, single man, mom all the way. But if I was, like, if I'm living with my wife and seeing my wife every single day, day in, day out.
1: Yeah.
0: That would be a tough conversation to have.
1: It's like your mum and dad are the only ones that want you to do better than them. You know, like everyone else, it's like they kind of want you to do good, but not better than them. But also, I'm watching something at the moment. I'm hoping my friend who sees this message, I'm like, you can get another wife also.
0: One more time, what was your opinion?
1: If your mum and your wife disagree on something and they have a massive argument, some would call it a fight, right or wrong, back your mum.
0: I mean, that is kind of right in the sense where, like, you can only really have one mum. You can get another wife, but if that's the love of your life, oh, that would be hard. My mum would hate me.
1: You would choose your wife, eh?
0: I would.
1: Yeah.
0: I would. Because, you know, like, this is the person that I've chosen to spend the rest of my life with. Actually, it would depend on what the fight would be over.
1: Right or wrong, Oos.
0: Right.
1: Josh texted me, said, nah, your wife, Oos, once you start a family, that's it. I know a guy with two families. Anyway, Madison says, that's not true. A girl's first enemy is her mum. Someone said, mummy boy vibes. That's not true. I haven't seen my mum in 10 years.
0: That is a conversation and a half.
1: Oos, I got a text here, and I swear to God, I'm not even talking about this guy. He's like, are you talking about me, Oos?
0: What is up with you and your mates thinking it's automatically them?
1: I don't know, man. You just out yourselves when you text me.
0: Exactly. You guys are lucky Nate doesn't say your guy's name.
1: Yeah.
0: Okay.
1: 463 is number to text.
0: Yeah, if you got an opinion you want to add to it, add to Nate's opinion, let us know. 463-0800 win my. But for right now, we are back into the beats. We'll talk about it up next. Is that mean? This one's called Honor. On my.

0: Now on A's Love One TD here on the My Home Run. Nate and Randy, and in case you missed it, every single day we do this at 4 o'clock. It's called the Opinion Olympics. Someone steps up to the podium, takes the mic, and wholeheartedly believes in this opinion and stands 10 toes on it. And today, Nate took the podium.
1: Obviously, Randy and myself have no experience when it comes to this, but standing from afar, if you and your... If your wife and your mum have an argument, you back your mum, right or wrong. Simple as that. These text messages do not like my opinion, but I'll read some of them out anyway.
0: Yeah.
1: This says, 100% back your wife. My husband backed his mum in an argument once. We still talk about it. That was 11 years ago. He has never made that mistake again. It's funny that your name's Karen. This says, I'm a mum of three boys, and I'm telling you right now, back your wives. I raised them to be good husbands, not mummy's boys. If my son backed me over his wife, I'd be embarrassed for the both of us.
0: Yeah.
1: You ready for some mummy's boys?
0: Yeah.
1: This says, I love my wife, but my mum is my mum. There are times she's genuinely wrong, and I'm not going to stand there and nod like an idiot. That's not backing wife. That's just lying. My wife picked a fight with my mum at Christmas over nothing. You want me to back that? No. Accountability goes both ways in a marriage.
0: The song goes, a smart man never says you're wrong to either one. Hashtag survival tactics 101. This text as well. Then marry your mum then.
1: Oh, angry guy.
0: Angry.
1: Hey, thick heel. Heel. This says, if my wife disrespected my mother and I'm not backing her, respect works both ways. My mom didn't raise me to watch someone speak to her like that and say nothing. guys, let's get a bit angry here.
0: Yeah, it is getting angry.
1: This says, the ring means something. The day you put it on, you made a choice about whose team you're on. Don't confuse loyalty to your mom with love for your mom.
0: It's getting like angry and deep. Like this one goes, if your wife feels second place to your mom forever, don't be shocked when she stops trying to be your family.
1: Oh man.
0: Oh man, Terry, what a confident guy. Just put your wife to sleep.
1: What do you mean by that?
0: I don't know.
1: I don't think that's one that you read out.
0: Oh, jokes.
1: Come on, man. Not all texts are good texts. We'll wrap it up there for your Opinion Olympics.
0: Hey, we're back into the beach right now. Here's Chris Brown. This one is She Ain't You here on my

0: album. Drake, that one is too hard for the radio here on the My Home Run.
1: Headlines.
0: There is a new startup which comes out in June, backed by Lord, and it wants to take on Spotify. It's a new app called Loom. It launches in June. No algorithms, no playlists, no subscriptions, just albums. Bought permanently for roughly the price of a CD with bonus content, artwork, and video included. The upside is artists get 80% of the revenue.
2: Okay.
0: And it's the co-founders of Substack and Letterboxd, who are also investors. And then you got Kiwi acts like Tiki Tane, Third Patrol, and Shapeshifter, who are already on board.
2: Yeah, now it might be, you might see a shift with this, like, being, because a lot of the streaming services, like your Spotify's, for example, a lot of the artists don't really make coin off it. So if they're making, if they can make, take away 80%, like,
0: yeah, I feel like they're missing something here. So you're saying it's great for the artist.
2: Yeah.
0: It's awesome.
2: Oh, yeah, yeah, 100%. Yeah.
0: But the consumer's going to go, wait, so I pay $25 a month to Spotify, but you want me to pay $20 for just one album, and I got to pay another $20 for another album?
2: Oh, sorry. So it's every time you want to listen to an album, you got to like pay for it.
0: Yeah.
2: Oh, hence like a, like you would go pay for a CD.
0: Yeah.
2: Okay.
0: So I understand what they're doing, and it's great. It's great for musicians. It's great for New Zealand artists. But how do you convince the consumer to go, hey, leave Spotify where you get the Globe's entire catalog.
2: For free.
0: For basically, well, not for free, for like $20, $25. I don't know what you pay for Spotify, yeah. But and to move over here, we pay $20 per
2: every
0: album.
2: Time. And is it only Kiwi music at this, at this point?
0: At this point, yeah.
2: I like the initiative. I like what they're trying to do.
0: Yeah.
2: I like what they're trying to do because, you know, we always want to support local, especially our local acts here. Might just need like another brainstorm maybe.
0: Bro, June. June's coming by real quick.
2: Okay. If it, I mean, if it's backed by Lord, you know.
0: Doesn't mean anything. Anyway. I don't know why I said it's backed by Lord. What's it going to do?
2: No, because Lord's like her. She's like the Beyonce of New Zealand. Sorry? Bro, Lord's huge.
0: I know she's huge, but Beyonce?
2: Okay, maybe we're like the Taylor Swift of New Zealand then.
0: You and I need to have a chat. Those are your headlines. All thanks to Nervous Glass. 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Just drop in and show me a crack.
2: Hey, if you want to get amongst Beat the Air Fryer today, win some easy cash money. 3 days in a row, we gave away hella cash. So $500 on Tuesday. Wednesday was $400 and yesterday was $333. So if you want to win some money today, 0800 with my 0800 946 624. You could be playing up next.
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0: 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That one is 100. 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
2: 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Regardless, if you get on here to play, you walk away with a guaranteed $200 Leader NZ voucher.
0: The past 3 days, people have been walking away with some serious money too.
2: Big money.
0: So shout out to Leader NZ today, taking on the air fryer. We got Sherry. Sherry, welcome to the show, man.
3: Yo, what up, fam? How's it going?
2: Yeah, good to talk to you, bro. Are you ready to win?
3: Oh, hopefully. Hey.
2: All right, man.
0: Just real quickly, Sherry, you understand the rules, eh?
3: Yeah, so I just got to say stop, right?
0: Yep, you just got to say stop. All right. Your air fryer starts in 3, 2, 1.
4: $10. $500.
3: Stop.
4: $200.
2: That'll do me.
0: Yeah, hey, Sherry, congratulations, bro.
3: Let's go.
0: $500.
3: Let's go.
0: It's all yours on a Friday, man. How do you feel?
3: Oh, bro, this week has been crazy. I got married a couple of weeks ago.
0: Hey,
3: I'm not saying that this is a better day than that, but hey, it comes close.
2: Bro, plus you get a $200 Leader NZ voucher as well, so you can buy all these amazing toppers with that $200 voucher.
3: Oh, hey, I love those too. Those are great.
0: Hey, Sherry, my man, we're going to get you to hold the line. Hold the line. Congratulations for one, getting married, but two, $500 is all yours, my man.
3: $500, baby!
0: My man. 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We're back into the beats right now. Here is Ariana Grande. Mac Miller, this one is The Way. 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

0: Don Toliver, of Arema, second hand. Here on the My Home Run, just the boys there, Randy.
1: Tomorrow, it's a very momentous occasion because we're coming to the end of the round robin for Super Rugby, but tomorrow is the last game for Moana Pacifica.
0: Home game too.
1: And we just want to encourage you, if you're in the Auckland region, and if you got time that tomorrow afternoon, man, take the family, take the entire family and all your friends and anybody that you know to witness Moana Pacifica's last game against the Reds.
0: Yeah, North Harbour Stadium, 4:35 p.m. adults, $10. Children, $5. There are buy one, get one free tickets available as well. To fill the stands, man. There's no other team that's doing it for the community like Moana Pacifica. And they're just a good group of people.
1: Yeah.
0: So, like, if you like Nate said, just to double down, if you had the time, go show love and see some quality footy.
1: Yeah, let's go, man. It's us.
0: Yeah, we're back into the beats up next, about 3.5 minutes away. Rush Hour is right around the corner, so make sure you guys are keeping it locked on my.
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0: I'm on. We hear you got a little something something for us.
1: Happy birthday. We know that it's your birthday. We want to celebrate with you. We got Nixon, Teague, and Stormy, and I'm my supporter. That's me. Happy birthday. Happy birthday to you. Happy birthday.
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1: Let's get the party started. 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That's when I knew that your heart was scarring. 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

0: is my the hottest hip hop and R&B. Some J. Cole. That one is Wet Dreams. You got the My Home Run, Nate and Randy.
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2: This is a buzzy story and also about how messed up America is. So Everly Wehongi has been locked up in an American detention facility since April.
0: I heard about this.
2: Today was supposed to be her day in court. Her mum Betty drove nearly an hour to the Wisconsin courthouse and then the phone rang. The Wi-Fi at Everly's facility where she is was down, so she couldn't connect. And the judge tried everything, nothing worked, so her hearing is now delayed until May 28th. Just because of the Wi-Fi.
0: I read an article about it. Honestly, man, it's like the saddest thing.
2: All over a marijuana conviction from 2012, which her lawyer at the time said, nah, it's all good, just plead guilty to it won't affect you.
0: And now she's just, oh, bro, it's
2: so
0: sad.
2: She's already been moved through California, Texas, and Arizona. Her family lost track of it for days, but hopefully, I mean, it's the 22nd today, six more days, everything's all good, and she gets to come home.
0: Yeah. Fingers crossed.
2: Those are your headlines.
0: We're back into the beats right now. Here is some Hori Shaw to where he's on the track as well. I feel like we still haven't gotten sick of the song. And this one is Catch a Wave. You've got the My Home Run. Just the boys today, no Shay. Nate and Randy holding it down till 7 on mine.

0: Maharman off the brand new album, which is called Brown. If you haven't streamed it yet, you can go check it out on all good streaming platforms.
1: Imagine being told you're too short, even though you're 6 foot two.
0: 6 foot two? That's tall.
1: That's dish's height.
0: That's
1: crazy. Oh, I mean, you know me, I'm not a basketball guy, but I just stumble across these clips and I saw, I don't know if it was a podcast clip, but it was off LeBron James sitting down with Kevin Durant and this other guy.
0: Steve Nash. Yeah, it's a good podcast.
1: They're talking about one position in a basketball team, and Kevin Durant had this opinion that for that position, maybe you can shed some light on it, 6'2 is too short.
0: I think I saw the same clip. I kind of hear where he's coming from because he was talking about like both ends of the game, so offense and defense. So if you're below 6 foot two and you can't play defense, guys like Kevin Durant and LeBron James, and you think of some of the best players in the league who are like 6'7 up, they're just going to go at you every game. So pretty much what he's saying is that if you're 6'2 and under, and that's your position of being a guard, you're essentially a liability to the team.
1: Buzzy. Do you have a dream height? Like, like I'm asking seriously, because when I look at some of these NBA guys, they're almost too tall.
0: Yeah, but
1: let's just talk about like your everyday walking around height. Like, what's the height that Randy would love to have? Not for basketball, but just your everyday height.
0: Damn. Honestly?
1: Yeah.
0: Like your height?
1: 6 foot?
0: Yeah, like 6 foot, 6'1". I'm not trying to be like crazy tall.
1: What's Dish?
0: 6'2", 6'3"? Yeah. He's tall.
1: Yeah.
0: He's tall. Yeah, I think like, yeah, 6 foot would be nice.
1: Even that's a comfortable way.
0: Even like 5'11", honestly, I'd be grateful for.
1: Mm. If you, oh man, I'd love to talk to someone that's like 6'9", eh? 6'8", 6'9".
0: Have you seen those things in America? There's a tour at the moment of, they're trying to gather like the tallest people in the world at these conventions in America to make them feel like normal. Mm. So I think there's no one below the height of, for males, I think the lowest height is 6'5", and for females, it's 5'9".
1: I've only seen the nightclub in the UK that they theme it. It's called Land of the Giants.
0: Yeah, it's kind of like that, but this it's less clubby, more like networky.
1: Ah, gotcha.
0: Yeah, like I want to meet other tall people.
1: Mm.
0: And these guys, like, bro, people are there like, yeah, I'm 7'2", I'm 6'11", and they all look the same.
1: Yeah.
0: I would look small as in that room. I would look tiny. I'm 5'6".
1: I mean, we're almost the same height. You're not that far off.
0: Yeah, but like we're almost the same height, but you still look significantly taller. You know what I mean?
1: Mm.
0: Does that make sense?
1: Honestly. Oh, no, I'm not going to say it.
0: Nah, say it.
1: Nah, because you know how we kept talking about that leg surgery? It keeps popping up on my algorithm.
0: I'm not getting it.
1: I've seen four other dudes. Like, I watched it so hard. Like, I was watching the before and after in the process. So all you need to do is give yourself a year for rehab.
0: No, but the thing is like, if because I've told this story on air before. When I was born, the doctor said that I was born with short limbs.
1: Also, I take back what I said. That was really stupid of me to say. Sorry, man.
0: So if I got my legs lengthened, it just wouldn't be in proportion. You know what I mean?
1: You reckon?
0: Yeah, because my torso is already small enough. And then I just have like, what, really, really long legs?
1: No, well, you'd have to choose either of the thigh bone or like the lower leg, what you lengthen, right?
0: What would be the most ideal to lengthen?
1: I reckon the thigh.
0: You reckon? Actually, nah. I feel like we need more research, man.
1: Anyway. No one listen to me. I'm stupid. Do not get leg lengthening surgery.
0: We're back into the beats up next. 3.5 minutes away. If you want to win movie tickets to the new Mandalorian, if you're a Star Wars fan, we've got all the details coming up next as well. Oh my.
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3: Kia ora, yes, welcome into the show. If you are just locking in, how are you feeling else for Friday?
4: I'm feeling really good, actually.
3: Yeah?
4: Yeah.
3: Nice.
4: What about yourself?
3: I feel good. I feel good as well for a Friday. No Shay today, guys. She'll be back on Monday, feeling a little bit sick, so she'll get the weekend to rest, and Monday she'll be back with us. But just real quickly, if you want to head along to the movies for free, this is more so a call for if you're a Star Wars fan. Because... Oh no, I was going to say something that I probably shouldn't have said. But if you want to head along to The Mandalorian and Grogu, you can embark on their most thrilling mission yet in Star Wars. It's the all-new cinematic Star Wars adventure. So if you want to head along, text MOVIE through the 463.
4: I know some people roll their eyes when they hear of Star Wars, but I'm telling you, man, if you haven't seen anything about The Mandalorian, watch it from the start, then go watch the movie. You'll love it. Actually, there's another Star Wars TV show called Andor. Some of the best writing you'll ever see in a TV show.
3: Okay, yeah. Maybe I'll give it a shot, man. But hey, movie through the 463 if that sounds like a bit of you. Right now, though, we are back into the beats. Oh, sorry, what's coming up next?
4: Oh, actually, speaking of Star Wars, I've got the story about an astronaut. And what do you got? Hear me out. I got a story about an astronaut and what he does to himself in space.
3: Okay. Get ready to shake it. Here's my

0: Slowing it down, some on my Brent Fires. That one is Nita Bad here on the My Home Run with the boys, Ned and Randy.
1: Man, this is a buzzy story. Honestly, all men are the same. It doesn't matter if you're poor or a billionaire, a radio host or an astronaut. Insecurity is everywhere you look as a man. Yeah. So this is a story about a NASA astronaut. So they have to use these devices, right, for them to urinate. It's almost like a condom.
0: Oh.
1: Yeah, so it has to be used like that.
0: Oh, because they have to wear the suit all the time.
1: They have to wear the suit. But a lot of these astronauts are having problems with leaks because they're not being honest about the size that they need.
0: Is that like your stock standard extra small, small, medium, large, XL?
1: Yeah, basically. So it all has to be measured to size. Like obviously your suit and then the device that you need to use to go to the bathroom.
0: Yeah, yeah, yeah.
1: And because, you know, they have to take your word for that part of the suit.
0: Right, right.
1: So rather than measure you, they've got to ask you and say, hey, what size are you?
0: Mm.
1: And all the astronauts have gone to space saying, oh, yeah, large.
0: That information's like confidential though, right? Like,
1: yeah.
0: No one else, no other astronauts that they're with know what size they got.
1: But to solve the problem, NASA has simply renamed the sizes. So the three sizes are large, gigantic, and humongous.
0: I don't know, man. I'm not going to lie. That's sad, eh? Like, that's really sad.
1: Do you reckon the Chinese astronauts had that problem? Anyway, shout out to the astronauts.
0: We're back into the beats right now. His name is Shanti. Do they have Chinese astronauts?
1: Yes.
0: Hey.
1: Yeah. They got the Russians, the Chinese, the Indians. There's an Indian space station.
0: Honestly,
1: yeah.
0: I know that. Hey, John, this track is on mine.

0: Chili Vibes, man. I like that song. Black 2 Chainz, that one is Sunday again. You got the My Home Run, Nate and Randy.
1: Headlines.
2: Oh, here's a story that'll make you feel better if you don't own a house. Research consistently shows that experiences tend to create longer lasting happiness than material possessions. So unlike your physical purchases that people quickly adapt to, experience become part of a personal story and emotional memories. And a lot of those purchases that people are feeling bad about not owning is a house.
0: Yeah, I feel like there's like this, because you know, a lot of us grew up with like that script in your head, right? You go to school, you get a job, you find your partner, you get married, and then you get the house, like the in the picket fence.
2: Mm.
0: And in the economy that we live in right now, getting a house is the hardest part.
2: Bro, it is insane. But shout out to everyone that does own a house. And even if you don't own a house, shout out to you too, because surviving is, man, that's a lot at the moment.
0: Yeah, 100%. Yeah. I would say like if you're in that situation where obviously the dream is to buy a house, it's like okay not to. Like, you know, like I feel like there was a time where it was like, there was two sides.
2: Yeah.
0: You know, there was the people that lived on that side that had them and there wasn't. But now it's way more understanding. Like, I know I can't afford a house.
2: I can't. Here's the thing. I feel all good. Because you know how some people, they don't know if they'll ever own a house?
0: Yeah.
2: I already know I won't own a house.
0: I think I'm the same.
2: Because when I walk into a bank, they're like, oh, it's outside. but yeah. Yeah. Better to know than not know, I say.
0: Yeah.
2: But shout out to you guys, man. Yeah, those are your headlines. Oh, actually, I've got to give a shout out to Novus, because these headlines do not exist without Novus Glass. So windscreen chips are a pain in the glass. Just call your local Novus Glass direct.
0: We're back into the beats up next. I'm going to catch up with Dish on the My Heart 20, see what's going down on his show. But we're back into the music in the next 4 minutes. On My.
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0: $10 YG. I love that song. It's called X here on the My Home Run. Nate, Randy, and joining us in the building, we've got the man himself, Dish, from the My Home 20. How are you feeling, man?
1: I'm actually quite excited, man, because we are wrapping up the voting for our My Hot Kiwi Countdown later after 7 p.m. And we get to award someone that mean as Kiwiana hamper plus a $500 Waitomo fuel voucher. That's a lot, man. So if your gas is on E and you voted, just keep your phone on handy, because I might give you a call and give you that $500 voucher. Also catching up with Mozzie, a local artist from down in Wellington. She works at a law firm and does music, and she's also a mom.
2: Wow.
1: Damn. Does all that, and she also tours.
3: Is she on Instagram?
1: Yeah. She is. But I got her over the phone to talk and stuff like that.
3: No, because I want to support.
0: Yeah, of course.
3: Yeah.
0: Of course. Well, what else would it be, right?
3: Yeah.
1: Nice. I'll check it your way. But also, we got new music to play out for you guys, and just to be honest, short and sweet show tonight. And then I'm handing the reins over to Mosul DJ Jordan Lee.
2: Hey. Oh, wow.
1: It's that easy, whanau. But please get the voting. I made a goal for myself to get as much votes as we could get. Was almost there at the mark. So if you haven't yet done it, text Kiwi to 463.
0: Yes. And like they said, this is the last week to vote. This is actually the last day to vote. So don't miss your chance. Have your say. All thanks to Waitomo. Waitomo is the fuel station that's got Kiwis backs, always doing what they can to keep prices down. Kiwis fueling Kiwis. Easy. Kiwis fueling Kiwis. I don't know why that said that twice, but shout out to Waitomo.
2: Shout out to Waitomo, man. Hey, is it Mozzy or Mozzie?
1: Mozzie.
2: Oh, yeah, gotcha. All
1: right. She's Samoan Afkasius.
2: Hey!
1: Yeah.
2: Let's go.
1: Right up your alley.
0: Back into the beats right now. Don't ever let us go into that ever again. Because I didn't let him know. Here am I.

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1: Text Kiwi to 463 to vote.
0: And be in to win a Kiwiana hamper packed with $500 worth of Waitomo vouchers,
1: LMP,
0: and more.
1: Countdown kicks off Monday, May 25th, 7 p.m.

swear this scene is coming right from the start. 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

0: Kehlani, that one is out the window. Signing us out for a Friday. That is another week done and dusted.
1: Hey, Philly man, after today's show.
2: I had a lot of fun today, man.
0: Informative. Had a few laughs.
2: Mm-hmm.
0: We grew.
2: Mm-hmm.
0: That one, we need to run that back, actually. We need to do that, what's it called? The performance review thing more often, I feel.
2: Oh, the Uso. We're gonna talk to the Uso Desh.
0: Yeah, we got Desh in here.
2: What's something you like about Randy and myself, and something that Randy and myself needs to work on?
0: There you feel. Be honest.
1: Randy, fashion sense. Work on. You're a bit too flirty with the girls in the office.
0: Hey, twice.
2: Twice.
1: It's a problem, me.
0: That's hey, twice.
1: It's a problem.
0: Man.
1: Like it's.
2: You know why it's a problem? Because it doesn't come off.
1: Like the shot goes, but it doesn't go in.
2: It's just almost like, oh, you know the way you handle the ball was wrong. Fix how you hold it and then come back and shoot again.
0: Hey.
1: Nate, I love the humor also. It's just your anger issues.
0: Damn, man. No, but hey, you know what it is? At least they're the same things. You know what I mean? So like for us, it's like, okay, we know what we need to work on exactly, rather than it being an array of things.
2: Man, there's going to be a rumor going around that I'm angry, man.
0: Yeah, and there's also going to be a rumor going on. Oh, no, it's not a rumor. It's kind of true, but.
2: Yeah. Oh, so appreciate your feedback.
0: Hey, thanks, Desh.
1: All good,
0: we appreciate
1: do
0: that,
1: well.
0: Man. Go well. That does that and dusted. We'll catch you guys back here, same time, same place, on Monday, 3 p.m. Desh holding it down on the My Hot 20. Remember, if you do want to get your votes in for that My Hot 20, My Hot Kiwi Countdown, text Kiwi through to 463. Your last day to do so. But until next week, Monday, we'll catch you guys later. Peace.
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24: 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With Dish.
0: Yes, sir. It's Ala Falava. Kia ora. Welcome on into the My Hot 20 countdown for your Friday. Happy Friday, whanau. Congratulations if you made it to the end of your working week. Man, kick back, relax. We're counting down 20 of the hottest hip-hop and R&B tracks from Aotearoa and around the world. And also, we got a pretty cool surprise going down later in the show. But we got to kickstart off as we normally do with the previous night's number one. We got to sort of slow it down. Last night's number one... LMA on the My Hot 20 countdown. 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

Last night's number one song on the Mahatuni Countdown, LMA with 100. Here on your Mahatuni with Desh, hanging out with you for your Friday night whanau. All thanks to our mates at Mapu Maya. Remember to lead with love when it comes to gambling harm. Now, coming up in the next three songs, I thought we were giving it away next week. But tonight is the night where we are surprising one lucky listener, one lucky voter, with that Kiwiana hamper and a $500 Waitomo fuel voucher just for voting for our My Hot Kiwi Countdown. 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Text the keyword Kiwi 3463 and I'll send you a link. And hopefully, fingers crossed, after number 18, that Kiwiana hamper and $500 fuel voucher is all yours. We're getting into your countdown for your Friday night. This is your number 20, Te Wehi. This one is Damn On My.

0: Number 18 on your Mile 20 Countdown, YG featuring Ty Dolla $ign. That one is Teach You How to Love Me. Here on your Mile 20, with this hanging out with you.
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0: That is right, Fane. 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The ultimate Kiwi Music Countdown. Kickstarting off on Monday, 7 p.m. right here on the My Hot 20. The My Hot Kiwi Countdown as voted by you. If you want to take it with you wherever you want, text the keyword Kiwi 3463 so you can download the Rover app and take the countdown with you. Voting is closed. That is it. Done and dusted, Fane. Shout out to everyone who has voted. And remember, like I said, just by voting, you win in the draw to win yourself the ultimate Kiwiana hamper plus a $500 fuel voucher, all thanks to our mates at Waitomo Fuel. Waitomo is the fuel station that's got Kiwis backs, always doing what they can to keep prices down. Kiwis fueling Kiwis. And I believe we have found our winner. And we're going to give them a call. And hopefully, fingers crossed, they answer so we can surprise them with this pretty cool prize.
4: Jamie speaking.
0: Hey there, Jamie. It's Deshia from MyFM. How are you?
4: I'm great, thank you. How are you?
0: I'm really good, actually. Because we got our My Hot one, My Hot Kiwi Countdown going down next week. You voted, right?
4: I did put my vote.
0: Yep. What song do you reckon will be number one next week?
4: Oh, it's hard to say. There's so many bangers.
0: Yeah.
4: But I'm thinking maybe Scribe.
0: Oh, yeah, you had a pretty good list. We had a look at it, sis. I hope you're hungry and I hope your gas is on E because you have just won our My Hot Kiwi Countdown hamper and our $500 White Summer Fuel voucher. It's all yours, Jamie.
4: No way. Oh, my God. Thank you so much.
0: It's all yours. Congratulations. Thank you very much for voting, sis. We do appreciate it. You hold the line. I'll get some more details. And that voucher and that hamper is all yours, eh?
4: Far out. Thank you so much. This is so mean. I appreciate it.
0: Honestly, shout out to everyone who has voted and shout out to Waitomo Fuel once again. The Kiwis, they've got Kiwis backs and they will do anything to help us keep those gas prices down. But that is us, man. Shout out to the voting process, everyone who's voted. We can't wait to get this off the ground on Monday, 7 p.m. right here on the My Hot 20, the My Hot Kiwi Countdown. Counting down the greatest Kiwi songs of all time. Make sure you keep it locked. And if you do want to take it with you wherever you go, text Kiwi 3463. We're getting back into the beats right now, Fane, with some J-Boog. Bit of a mile, 23rd back. This one is Let's Do It Again on Mike.

0: Sarah's betrayed me. She's a Parramatta Eels fan. Just disgust me. And she bought our son an Eels jersey.
1: Oh.
0: Okay. I don't like
1: Doesn't he have full Melbourne Storm kit?
0: I know. So we put that in the rubbish.
1: Okay.
2: Just the clothes, right? Not the baby.
0: Yeah.

Olivia Dean, a couple minutes here on your My Heart 20 with Desh, hanging out with you for your Friday night. And obviously, finally on Fridays, artists from around the world love to drop new music. So I thought I'd go and collect the best of the best. And to be honest, man, it's not looking too good, like, globally. I know a lot of local artists drop new music today, and that sounds solid. Their music sounds sicky. But around the world, it's not my cup of tea. But you can have a gaze. Odeal featuring Stormzy. They came out with a brand new one called 24 Hours. Yeah.

that's a bit of you. Stormzy, Odeal, 24 hours. You can catch it on all good streaming platforms. Okay, sometimes we gotta just chill. Black and Leon Thomas also collaborated on a new one. This one is called All That Matters. It's a bit slower.

There's real like Leon Thomas vibes here. My favorite though, like, you know, I was hating on all the songs, but you know, the closest to the best. Blast, just my type.

This is just some new tracks they have dropped today from around the world. If you do want to check it out, all good streaming platforms, find it, Spotify, YouTube, you name it, you can download on there. Right now, we're going to get back into the beats with the Maha Tony Heatseeker, Stella Standing Bear featuring Paul Ward. This one is the remix. Oh my.

Bryson Tiller, It's Okay. You're number 14 here on your Maha 20 countdown for your Friday night with Dash hanging out with you up until 9 p.m. whanau. And then I hand the reins over to Mosul DJ Jordan Lee to mix it up on the ones and twos. But my Ministry of Education wants to spotlight more of the heroes of the classroom whanau. So if there's a teacher out there who has made a positive impact on your life, you let me know. You let me know. You let us know by texting the keyword hero 3463. Just nominate them, tell us how great they are, what they've done for you and stuff like that, and we could help recognize their kindness and guidance with a special surprise. We turn up to the school, give them their flowers, celebrate them. It's a pretty cool event. Like, we turn up and just the look on their faces, it's a thing of beauty. So if you do have any teachers out there, past or present, whanau, even if it wasn't a positive impact on you, but probably on your kids, your siblings, nominate them. Text HERO 3463. Or thanks to our mates at the Ministry of Education. If you're considering a career that allows you to influence the lives of tamariki and rangatahi in New Zealand, make a real difference. We're getting back into your countdown after this Maha 23 back. It's Nicki Minaj and Drake. This one is Moment for Life on my

0: T.I., let them know you're number 12 here on your My Heart 20 countdown for your Friday night with Desh hanging out with you. Hey, remember, whanau, our My Must See movie of the week is The Mandalorian and Grogu, which is in cinemas now. The Mandalorian and Grogu embark on their most thrilling mission yet in Star Wars. Man, this has been going on for too long, eh? But if you do want to check it out, it's in cinemas. All you got to do is text the keyword movie, M-O-V-I-E 3463, and I'll chuck someone in the draw to win by the end of the show. We're going to get back into your countdown right now. Here's your number 11 for your Friday night.
1: The

0: Fetty Wap on that track, No One Told Us, here on Yamaha Attorney with Dish, hanging out with you for your Friday night, whanau. We're going to get back into the beats in the next 3 minutes, but coming up in the next 10, we're catching up with a very special guest all the way from Wellington, Mozzie, joining us to talk about her brand new single and her return back into the music industry. 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
15: Yes, kia ora, tala for lover. Welcome on into the My Hot 20 countdown for your Friday night funny. Congratulations, you made it to the end of the working week. All thanks to our mates at Mapumaya. I see the person, not the addiction. Coming up in the next 3 songs, we are catching up with a very special guest over the phone from Wellington, Mosey. She'll be joining us on the Maha Tuning to talk about her brand new single, Here We Go Again, and just whatever she's got going on. For the future and stuff like that in terms of your music. Make sure to keep it locked in the next 3 songs right now. Getting straight back into the countdown. Here's your number 10 for your Friday night.
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1: Respect you like a lover.
2: Miguel, sure thing. Here on your Maha Tony Watesh, hanging out with you for your Friday night. And like I mentioned before, we got a special guest joining us over the phone from Wellington here to talk about her brand new single, which just dropped today. The sis, Mosey. Kia ora, sis. What have you been up to?
3: Kia ora, how's it going? So I guess in between the last time I was on, I have been touring with Brett McKenzie.
2: Ooh.
3: So he's one half of Flight of the Conchords, and that's been awesome. And I also am a mum, and I work at a law firm. So, you know, I'm just like kind of trying to balance lots of... But musically, yeah, mainly with Brett.
2: How have you found the time to, I guess, work on your own craft?
3: Look, I'll be honest, it's been pretty hard to, but I've got amazing family and friends that, you know, try and support me where they can so that I do have time to write and things like that.
2: Mm.
3: And Leo Hogini, who I wrote the song with, he is a wizard. He's so quick at doing things. So when we get together, it doesn't take too much, which is awesome.
2: Now let's talk about this single. We're going to be playing it out very soon, but here we go again. Can you give the My Whanau, I guess, a bit of insight as into what to expect from the music and what it's about?
3: Yeah, so it's about, I guess, a situationship, which I feel like many of us have experienced. Being in a situation, basically, that no longer serves you, but it's too hard to kind of get away from, so you just end up in that cycle of going back again, kind of like love or infatuation versus logic, you know? Like, what is good for me versus what I think might be good for me.
2: Does it make it easier to write music when you've got like something like that you've experienced or you've seen?
3: 100%, yeah, definitely. And I always try and write from, you know, my own experiences. And this one actually is a friend based off of one of my best friends. So she was very kind. I know.
2: Damn.
3: Very kind of her too. I know. Yeah. No. She's well aware.
2: Okay.
3: Just like, no. Throwing her under the bus.
2: But
3: I asked her, and it was also, I feel like in these situations, people get, it can be hard. They might not like reach out to their friends for support and things like that because they're like afraid of judgment, and then people refrain from getting support. And so it was just kind of like almost a comment on the situation, not out of judgment, but being like, you know what, like I'm here for you. I see you. I see the situation.
2: Do you have any other plans for any new music that we can expect?
3: Yes, I'm definitely hoping to get a few more things out in the year. I do actually have a live version of this song coming out in a couple of weeks too. Definitely working on things, but definitely enjoying the release of this baby at the moment.
2: We're going to play out your single. I'm not going to do it any justice. I'm not going to do it any justice, sis. I'm going to hand the reins over to you. If you could please introduce your brand new single on My FM.
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0: know when I seen pastor sinning. You honestly think if I go put 100k on the table, my dog won't kill. 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It's not Carty on my arm, it's a Richard. 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When I was broke, heart cold like December, but now I'm up, my step got a springing.
1: Central C, Wagwan, here on your Maha 20 countdown for your Friday night. Here with Desh, hanging out with you. Our team at My Morning Crew, they teamed

0: one product and then you walk out with a million other things. Like, that's what the Chemist Warehouse is doing for us. Like, I go in there, I'm like, man, I just need like Gillette shavers. I walk out, man. So like, I walk out with some of the randomest stuff, but I love it. So shout out to our mates at Chemist Warehouse. We're going to get back into the Beats Whānau, our top five for your Friday night. Make sure to keep it locked. Here's your number five.
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0: 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Time to crown your My Hot 20 champion.
1: Yes, that is right, Fana. We have done it. We've counted down 19 of the hottest hip-hop and R&B tracks from Aotearoa and around the world. And now it is time to crown that number one song. Just a quick recap. We'll go top three. Coming in at number three, Tems, What You Need. Bruno Mars, Risk It All, was your number two song, which means our brand new number one for tonight, Fana. And I think you guys love this. French Montana, Ever Since You Left Me.
2: I went

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1: 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Wrapping it up for us for today, Whanau. Wrapping up our countdown, we still got some bonus tracks. All thanks to our mates at Mapu Maya. Lead with love when it comes to gambling harm. 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We got a few more tracks to play out for you guys before I get the show over to most of TJ Jonah Lee to mix it up on the ones and twos right now. Throwing it back, Lauryn Hill, Bob Marley. This one is Turn Your Lights Down Low.

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2: Kia ora, this is Jordan with a Y. I'm from Whangaroa in Samoa. This is mine and Chase Wood's new track, Dancing Gets To. It's a fun one, so get into it. You're

0: Bone Thugs in Harmony, first of the month, wrapping up the show here on the Maha Tuni. That is me, done and dusted, finally. Shout out to everyone who has tuned on in and texted through. I will catch you guys back here tomorrow from 3 p.m. But also, if you're not listening to the radio tomorrow, please remember, Monday, 7 p.m, the My Hot Kiwi Countdown kicks off, where I'll be counting down 100 of the greatest Kiwi songs of all time. 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I'll catch you guys back here tomorrow at 3 p.m. Stay safe, stay blessed, have a good night. Bye, man.
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0: Ramon, we hear you got a little something-something for us.
1: 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Happy birthday to you. 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

I just messed up the whole program. 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

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Just

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0: Sarah's betrayed me. She's a Parramatta Eels fan. Just disgust me. And she bought our son an Eels jersey. Okay, I don't like
1: Doesn't he have full Melbourne Storm kit?
0: I know. So we put that in the rubbish.
1: Okay.
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0: Yeah.

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1: Auckland,
0: Tauranga,
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2: Come On, Yeah,
0: or my throwbacks for old school hip-hop and R&B. 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

0: betrayed me. 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And she bought our son an Eels jersey.
1: Oh.
0: Okay. I don't like
1: Doesn't he have full Melbourne Storm kit?
0: I know. So we put that in the rubbish.
1: Okay.
2: Just the clothes, right? Not the baby.
0: Yeah.

0: It's the early morning shit party with DJ Dazzle on Mai. This year, Mai is stoked to be teaming up with the World Surf League.
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0: I'm on. 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
1: 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We know that it's your birthday. 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We got Nixon, Teague, and Stormy, and I'm my supporter. 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Happy birthday to you. 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

0: 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It is Catching Feelings. Got Tegan here from the My Morning Crew hanging out with you for your Saturday morning. A nice wee morning coffee for you. That's me. That's what I'm going to be like today. We're just going through a little Saturday catch-up of the show that has just been. In case you missed it, Fame has been away and he will be away next week, but we've had Stormy filling in, and one of the best things we talked about this week was some exotic combos. Any of you guys a little spicy? Okay, we want to know.
1: They run your weekday mornings. And now it's the Saturday catch up with the My Morning Crew.
2: Let's go. We are cooking up a boil up of cultures from all around the world at the moment. But just give context, was playing Fortnite last night, met a guy, his username was Henuin. Found out his name was Henrik Nguyen. He is Swedish, Vietnamese, and he lives in Scotland.
3: This is
2: just so crazy for us. So you can text me 463 0800 win my exotic combos. What are they out there in the My Whanau land?
0: All right, let's have a look here. This is Italian, Fijian, Indian, born in NZ.
2: Buongiorno.
0: Norwegian, Samoan, Maori.
3: That is a myth.
0: Okay.
2: Gorgeous.
0: This one
2: eyes,
0: says, my tamariki are Maori, Punjabi, Tongan.
3: Wow.
0: Ooh. Oh, this one. Afghani, Maori, Hawaiian, Italian, and German.
2: Oh, can you imagine their family barbecue?
0: Yeah, it would be actually kind of crazy.
4: Oh my God.
0: This one says, I'm Portuguese, Malaysian, and British. That's quite spicy. And this one here says Māori, Chinese, Irish, Croatian, and Lebanese. And I married a Tongan Nauean, so my kids are all of that.
3: Damn. All your cultures have been oppressed.
2: This is so.
0: Okay, I really like bonus sex. I'm exotic as. I'm a Ngāpuhi Māori and Ngātihine Māori.
3: Sure. Kia ora, baby. Iwis, bro. Tangata yeah. Whenua.
2: Savannah?
3: Yeah, Savannah's here. Hi, Savannah.
0: Kia ora.
5: Morena, kia ora. Kia ora.
2: Morena, kia ora.
0: All right, how spicy are you? What are your kids mix?
5: My husband is half Russian, half Cook Island, mm-hmm. and I'm Samoan Māori, so they're obviously Russian, Cook Island, Samoan Māori.
0: Wow.
3: How does a Russian and a Cook Island meet?
0: Yeah, how do they meet?
3: Yeah,
0: where do they meet?
5: It's a running joke with my in-laws. I said one fell out of a plane and one fell off the boat.
2: Oh my God.
5: And I hear
2: enough
5: here
3: Damn.
2: Do you acknowledge any of like the Russian side at home? Like, do you, I don't know.
3: Yeah, drink vodka?
5: So my father-in-law is full Russian, and he still got the Russian accent and everything, and we celebrate Russian New Year with our children.
0: Oh, that's quite cool.
3: Yeah, that's crazy.
4: Very good.
0: Thanks, Savannah.
3: Henada, good morning.
6: Kia ora.
3: Kia ora.
0: All right, tell us, what's your mix?
6: Māori and Jewish.
3: Oh, you're like Taco Waititi, yeah.
4: Wow.
6: So my great-great-grandmother actually left Germany before Hitler was in charge and changed her name at the different borders to get through.
0: Damn.
6: And then she married the son of a Māori chief in the Rangitike.
0: Wow.
6: Yeah.
3: Damn, she's like the female version of Captain Von Trapp.
2: Yeah, it's Captain Von Trapp.
0: That's some really cool fuck-a-papa though, like to have a cool story like that.
3: Mm. Yeah, wow. Sound of Music.
2: Oh, okay, sorry.
0: Oh, okay.
3: Yeah. Man, see, there's a lot of spicy people listening to the show.
2: I'm loving the way that these other ethnicities are coming to New Zealand. Like how the lady was like fled before Hitler, changed name at the border.
0: Safety.
2: Ended up with a Māori chief.
0: Yeah.
3: See, love again, it. But how did those two people meet, you know? That's why the Russian
0: cross paths.
3: Yeah, how do you cross paths?
0: So there was at our wananga the other day, I'm pretty sure one of the kaiako, because he's Māori, but he looked like he might be something else, and I was meaning to ask him what his whakapapa was, but my partner did, and one of his parents is Japanese.
3: Wow.
0: Japanese Māori.
4: Wow.
0: Cool, eh?
3: Yeah, man.
2: Man, your guys' hot pots will be amazing.
3: John just texted through, damn, too many crossbred kids here.
0: Oh, shut up, John. Shut up, John.
2: Sorry, go get something.
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7: Also

0: Hip-hop and R&B. That is Chris Brown and Leon Thomas. It has fallen. Tegan here from the My Morning Crew hanging out with you. It's our little Saturday morning catch-up, going through some of the best highlights of the week, just in case you missed it. And this one here, Stormy was sort of presenting us with a wee challenge we could do this week, an acting challenge. And I know you're thinking, oh my God, My Morning Crew, best actors in the game. And yes, it is opposite day today, but listen to this.
1: Miss the laughs, chaos and yarns? Here's what went down with the My Morning Crew this week.
2: So I came across this one on TikTok. And I know I'm here with a couple of amazing performers in their own right in many different forms of media. So I wanted to do this little, and Eads wants to partake as well.
3: Yeah, please.
0: Yes, you can.
2: So I have a sentence and I want you to keep saying the sentence, but I'm going to get you to say it in different emotions.
4: Okay. I might stand up.
2: So the sentence that we're going to be doing.
4: Yeah.
2: Don't worry about it. Now.
4: Is this a TikTok trend?
2: I don't think it's a trend. It's just another idea I've stolen off it. But I'm going to, I'll start with Teagues.
0: Mm.
2: Teagues.
0: So what's the sentence again?
2: Don't worry about it. I want angry.
0: Don't worry about it.
4: Oh, that was good, Teagues. That's great.
2: Okay.
4: Yeah.
2: Same sentence. I want disappointed.
0: Don't worry about it.
2: Oh, okay.
0: My God, I'm so fired.
2: Okay. Now I want nervous.
0: Don't worry about it.
4: She added words on though. She said,
0: Sorry.
4: Yeah, yeah.
2: She's acting.
0: It was method.
4: Yeah.
2: And then last one, flirty.
0: Don't worry about it.
4: That one made me uncomfortable.
2: Okay, we'll go with you, Eads.
0: Right,
2: here we go.
0: Right.
2: Emotion number one, don't worry about it, angry.
5: Don't worry about it.
2: Mm, okay, it's really reserved.
0: Oh, I like that.
4: Oh, that's like flustered.
0: That was almost like passing, eh? Yeah.
2: Disappointed?
5: Don't worry about it.
2: Oh, great. Oh, great, fantastic. Now, nervous.
5: Don't worry about it.
0: Great!
4: Yeah, nice.
2: Okay, last one. Flirty.
5: Don't worry about it.
4: That last one makes me feel so yucky. It makes me...
2: Okay, I'm still deciding which movie I'm going to hire you guys for, but here we go. Nixon, you're going to be our last one.
4: Mm.
2: Don't worry about it. Angry.
4: Don't worry about it.
0: I felt like I was getting told off.
4: Mm.
2: Okay. Nixon, disappointed.
4: Don't worry about it.
0: That sounded
2: blurred.
5: Why was it sexy?
2: Some blurred lines there.
0: Why do they have an accent?
4: Yeah, I don't know, man.
0: Don't worry about it.
2: Nixon in French. Accent. No, I'm kidding. Okay. Don't worry about it. Nervous.
4: Don't worry about it.
0: He's never been nervous in his life.
2: Nervous or camp?
0: He's never been nervous in his life.
2: Okay, last one. Don't worry about it. Flirty.
4: Don't worry about it.
5: Why are you a girl?
4: Wait, don't worry about it.
2: But I'm going to be honest, three of those were the same.
0: Yeah.
2: Okay, I'm going to go around. I'm going to go around and grade our actors. I'm going to go best lead actor. Tegan Europe. Congratulations.
0: Oh!
2: Best supporting actor.
4: Mm.
0: Easily.
5: It better be me.
2: Eats.
5: Oh. Thank you.
0: Yeah, there it is.
4: Okay, director, me.
2: best technical rigger. Nixon Clark, congratulations.
5: Cable runner.
2: Paul did say, Nixon, you're fired. So we'll
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0: your hottest hip hop and R&B. That is Kehlani and Usher. It is Shoulda Never. You got Tegan here from the My Morning Crew. I'm with you for your Saturday morning, just till 10. 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But maybe you're someone who's a sleep procrastinator. You ever heard of that?
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0: There is a widespread behavioural pattern called revenge bedtime procrastination, where people deliberately stay up late into the night scrolling their phones or watching content, not because they aren't tired, but because it represents the only personal time they feel they have control over in an otherwise overscheduled day. I have heard about this.
3: Guilty.
0: And I am a victim of it. Sometimes when you're so busy, you end up staying up late because it feels like you're like
3: trying to recoup your time,
0: it's the one part of your day that you feel like you're like, oh no, this is mine, I can do whatever I want with it. But then you obviously don't reap the rewards the next day.
3: Yeah, true.
0: Because you're very, very tired.
3: The blue light.
4: What's like the blue light?
3: On your phone.
0: Yeah, keeps you up. While it feels like a small act of personal freedom, the cumulative effects of chronic sleep deprivation caused by revenge bedtime procrastination is very severe. Sleep specialists recommend addressing the root cause where there's a lack of protected personal time during daylight hours, rather than trying to simply force an earlier bedtime without resolving the underlying imbalance.
4: My wife doesn't do it when she goes to bed, though. She does it when she gets home. And so she'll sit in the car and stay on like TikTok and Instagram for like 45 minutes.
3: What, and you're inside?
4: And I'm waiting for her inside. I'm like, I don't talk. So some days when I want to talk, like when she's backing into the thing, I wait at her car door to open it and say, come inside now. Because I know she's going to be in the car for like 45 minutes.
0: That's quite cute.
4: I'm waiting.
3: Wouldn't you do that like before you get home? Like, wouldn't you just stay at work and sit in your car?
0: No, I do it when I get home.
4: She's a school teacher.
0: Because I get home first. So there's no one home, but I will literally sit in my car for about half an hour just like finishing emails.
3: Decompress, and then when you walk inside, then it's home time.
0: When I get inside, all I have to do is put my bag down and I can just sit down.
3: We started a new thing in our new house. I don't bring the phone into the bedroom anymore. I just leave it in the lounge charging.
0: Oh, so you have to get up.
3: I have to get up.
4: Were you bad at reading on your phone?
3: No, I just don't like having it there.
0: And no one actually needs you at that time.
3: 100%.
0: Really?
3: And if it's important, I will get up for it, you know?
4: Wow. I can't sleep without staring at my phone.
3: Also, that's the way that I get up in the morning now too, because my alarm will go off, so I have to get up and turn it off.
4: Oh,
3: so
4: yeah. How do you get up? You give the kind of feeling like you wake up like Dracula.
3: No,
0: like on your back, your arms across your body.
3: I told Eads the other day how I've been sleeping. Sarah was like, "You're sleeping like a model at the moment." So I'll have my hand behind my head, and then I'll be like this.
0: Oh my god!
4: He told me the other day when he's asleep, and he'll shug Sarah, and go, "Excuse me, who are you?"
3: That's what you think. You just shake. You just tap your missus and just go, "Excuse me, who are you?"
4: And then she goes, "What do you want?"
0: Is that your running gag at the moment?
4: And then just goes back to sleep.
0: Bailey gets a fright even if he's half asleep. Yeah. Like all you have to do is literally like, "Give me your hand." Yeah. This is how lightly I'll touch her. I'll go, "See you later," and he'll go.
3: Or set an alarm for 1 o'clock and then wake up next to Bailey and go, "What do you want to talk about?"
0: He'd be so pissed off.
3: Rage baiting, man.
4: You're such a troll, man.
0: So don't revenge procrastinate, guys. It's not good for you.
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1: Kia ora, this is Jordan with the Wai. I'm from Whangaroa in Samoa. This is mine and Chase Wood's new track, Dancing Gets To. It's a fun one, so get into it. You're listening.

0: Mai, your hottest hip-hop and R&B. That is Jordan with a Y and Chase Wood. It is Dancing Gets To. Taking it from the My Morning Crew, hanging out with you, some of the best stuff from the week. And we have had Fame away this week, and he will be away again next week with Stormy filling in. So you know what that means. There's been no Fame's Diary, but we have had Storm's Diary. Let's go!
1: Miss the laughs, chaos and yarns? Here's what went down with the My Morning Crew this week.
2: So normally Fame just kind of like you put the little pensive writing in the background.
3: Yeah, and normally it's like this.
2: It's normally like that. Yesterday had a moment, and so I thought maybe today for the diary I'll make a poem.
3: Mix it up,
2: and it is about the stray cat in my neighbourhood. So if I could have some poem music.
3: Okay, I got you. All right, man, over to
0: here
3: you.
0: Here we go.
2: Dear diary, this is about hope. Hope, hope, hope. I once had a cat. He died. Wife said we'll get a dog. She lied. So the stray cat of the street, who I've fed some meat, I've welcomed to the house, who I've given a seat. Not gonna lie, she's a bit of a mongrel, and the wife doesn't like her. That's a bit of a debacle. So I sat on my couch, back door open. And she comes.
4: Meow.
2: She's spoken. She stares at me for permission on the couch. I have no opposition. To my chest she climbs. This a moment I have no words, so rhymes. Guys, I claim her as my cat. Enjoy, I sat. I finished this off with a quote from Morgan Freeman. Here is that. One day I'll have a cat. I hope. This is about my new stray cat.
3: What?
2: This moment is dope. The end.
3: Wow. Yeah,
0: what in the Animal Crossing? That's what it felt like. It felt like we were on Animal Crossing. Yep.
3: What, have you named the stray cat?
2: Now, here's what I didn't quite get into. I think the cat actually belongs to the lady down the road.
3: Because it's not stray.
2: I heard her call out, Candy!
3: Candy, yeah.

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0: No role models and I'm here right now.
3: What up, y'all? This is J. Cole.
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0: 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And the hottest moments
1: taking
0: of the
1: back
0: My
1: to
0: Morning
1: 2005.
0: Crew. Home of Teagan, Fame and Nixon. Mm-hmm.

0: I went deaf.
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0: pop and R&B. That is LMA with Trip. Tegan here from the My Morning Crew, hanging out with you, going through some of the good stuff in the week. It's a little Saturday morning catch up. And you know, I know most of you have got partners, all right? Even if you don't, you might have had a time where you had this. When did you find out your partner betrayed you?
1: They run your weekday mornings. And now it's the Saturday catch up with the My Morning Crew.
0: Let's go. And a betrayal I felt over the weekend, just finding out my boyfriend Bailey, love my life. Grew up actually being quite a big fan of Flavour, not my.
2: Yeah.
0: Which is actually news to me.
2: Well, it's good that he's here now.
0: News to me.
3: Yeah, we got him back. We won him over.
0: You won him over?
3: Yeah, we won him over.
0: It's with all the hottest hip hop and R&B, eh?
2: Yeah. And a bit of touch of reggae, you know?
3: There's this neighbourhood cat that keeps coming to our house. He really hates, so I made friends with it now.
0: It's I know, you literally are cuddling that cat.
3: Yeah, the cat came into the house yesterday and lied with me. I said, "That's what it is."
0: The cat just sits at his ranch slider door.
3: It does. Yeah. She said, "Don't feed it." I made chicken for it last night.
0: I love it.
2: Sarah's betrayed me.
0: What's she done?
3: I bet she's not even bad.
2: Well, I mean, off the weekend, I kind of get my kicks out of her, but she's a Parramatta Eels fan. Disgusts me. And she bought our son an Eels jersey.
0: Oh.
2: Okay, I don't like it.
0: Doesn't he have full Melbourne Storm kit?
2: I know. So we put that in the rubbish.
0: Okay.
3: Just the clothes, right? Not the baby.
2: No, I'll keep the baby.
3: Yeah, okay. I'll keep the baby. Put the clothes on.
2: Eads, what about your missus? You betrayed your missus or they betrayed you?
0: Surely not.
4: No, I don't betray her ever, but she's betrayed me. We have things that we like to do together all the time, and it's just like routine. The other night, she brushed her teeth without letting me know.
0: Oh.
3: Why is that?
4: Because we have like a night routine where we'll be like, I'm brushing my teeth now, and then we hold hands and we skip to the bathroom together.
2: No, you sound clingy, bro.
4: And then she brushed her teeth, she came back to bed and she was like, had minty fresh breath. I was like, we're not doing that anymore. Oh, that isn't like a staple of our relationship. Yeah, okay.
2: Because that's where the cracks start to show.
3: Man, how the lesbians live, eh?
4: Attached to each other.
3: Wow.
4: Yep.
0: And do you know what? This is what fights are like when you have really good communication with two women in a relationship. You know what I mean?
3: Yeah.
0: That's how little you fight.
2: Yeah, no, I actually feel like, though, that is a sign of a really good relationship, is that when those are the things that are standing out.
4: Yeah, I literally texted her just now and be like, babe, when have you betrayed me? And she told me about the teeth brushing thing because we just don't, like, fight.
3: Oh, trouble in paradise now.
4: Yeah.
2: Like, I find that, like, when you find the right person, you don't really have hectic fights.
3: Nah.
0: And the things that do start to annoy you when you, I don't know, throw a dash of perspective in there, you realise, like, oh, yeah, he ain't so bad. It ain't so
2: bad. I can deal with Sarah leaving some half-empty Pepsi cans in the fridge. Yeah. I can deal with that.
3: Do you have, like, a small thing that kind of irks that your partner does or doesn't do?
2: Finish a can of drink, man.
0: There's a few things. I got one brought up to my face the other day.
2: What was that one?
0: It was, I was brushing my teeth, he was in the shower, and he goes, you know how you get annoyed with me when you're like, I'll show him like a video or something on TikTok, and he doesn't look up, and I get real pissy about it.
2: Yeah.
0: And he goes, you've done that to me like 3 times this week.
2: And you're having this chat while you're brushing the teeth and he's in the shower.
0: And do you know what I said?
3: Because she couldn't talk back.
0: And I said, I'm real sorry. And then I do know what I said, see how easy that was?
1: Your Saturday morning catch up with the My Morning Crew.
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0: My, your hottest hip-hop and R&B. That is Bryson Tiller. It is It's Okay. Tegan here hanging out with you. I'm just here till 10 playing some of the good stuff from the week that has just passed. And Nixon brought an absolute dinger in, all right? Apparently he went and got a massage done and they started massaging his tummy. Let's go.
1: Miss the laughs, chaos and yarns? Here's what went down with the My Morning Crew this week.
2: I went and got a massage on the weekend.
0: Okay.
2: Okay, now a few things happened. There's so many layers to the story. I pissed my pants, nearly, kind of, dribbled.
3: How?
2: So
0: get a little push on your bowel that you weren't ready for.
2: That's exactly what happened. I've got this really bad shoulder. I've been getting shooting pains down my arm.
0: Oh no.
2: I pinched a nerve. Anyway, I was like to my wife, I woke up and I was like, oh, can we just go to St. Luke's and get a, like, I just want to get a more massage.
3: Oh, you, got a more one?
0: You went,
2: I went to Fans.
3: Cousin.
0: Okay. Oh. Okay.
2: Alright. And then I was like, oh, I just want to get my back done. And then the guy goes, oh, with the oil, because I don't think anybody should be getting a massage without the oil.
0: No.
3: No, that's just weird.
2: It's weird. He goes, we can do your whole body for $110. And I was like, oh, yeah. I got an hour to spare, 60 minutes. And so I said, yeah, sign me up. Anyway, I went in the room. The person changed. So I actually had my eyes shut. I had to take all my clothes off.
0: Yep.
2: Because they said everything off. I was like, everything? And they go, we'll give you a towel. And I was like, okay, sweet. Then this other person came in and started rubbing me down.
0: Okay.
2: So I fell asleep, and then halfway through the massage, the person goes, can you roll over? And I was like,
3: that was already a problem.
2: I was like, okay. So I rolled over, and then they started massaging my chest, yep, arms, my head, and then they got to my tummy.
3: What did they do to your tummy?
2: I didn't know the whole body was a tummy massage. Has anyone had a more massage where they touched your stomach?
0: I've never had a more massage.
2: Okay.
3: I don't see it on the menu either. I've never had a more massage. But what? You don't go there, and normally the menu says back, leg, no tummy.
0: Dylan sticks in and said, that's dangerous. Yeah.
2: Okay, so they start rubbing on my tummy, yeah, and pushed so hard that, like, I was busting to go toilet at that point. And not a lot came out, but enough.
0: Yeah.
2: Where I had to go, hey, can you stop?
0: I'm about to mim in my pants.
2: I didn't say it.
0: Actually, no, you weren't, because you had no pants on.
2: I had no pants, so I would have
0: lucky it was a towel.
2: I would have pissed with the towel.
3: That would have gone straight onto the massage table.
2: Yeah, but
3: that's disgusting.
2: It's not a thing, eh?
3: No, this is the first that I've ever heard about it. Even when I saw it on the sheet, I went, what the hell is a tummy massage?
0: Like, get a full body.
3: And then when he was giving you a massage, he would say, you like that, good boy?
0: Good boy.
3: You are. You've been so good.
2: Because why would you? I mean, they did say whole body, but it's so odd.
3: I didn't know the belly was a muscle.
2: It's so vulnerable. You feel so vulnerable.
0: So I've just done some research about whether a full body massage includes your stomach. Okay.
2: Yeah, what'd they say?
0: And it's a client preference because of the stomach.
2: Well, I didn't like it.
0: The stomach is a highly sensitive area. Therapists usually will not touch it without asking or receiving permission.
3: Did you ask? Did they ask?
2: No.
3: Oh, they just went in.
2: Straight in.
0: Someone said, honest to who, Nixon paid someone to give him a belly rub. Honest to who?
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0: Hi, that is Tyler and Zara Larson with She Did It Again. Tegan here, hanging out with you on your Saturday morning, and we're going through some of the good stuff from the week that has just been and gone. It's been and gone, and we're already at the weekend already, and I hope this is a good way to start your Saturday morning. And Stormy came through this week while he's been filling in with fame with these wee acting challenges for us. He gives us a phrase and then an emotion or a situation in which we need to repeat it back to him with. Yeah, that makes sense, eh?
1: They run your weekday mornings. And now it's the Saturday catch-up with the My Morning Crew.
2: We're doing an acting challenge, a little acting game. I thought you all nailed it yesterday.
3: Thanks.
4: Thank you very much.
2: I got tagged into a video that is kind of on the same vibe, giving a phrase or a sentence, but instead of like telling you to do an emotion, we're going to do situations.
4: Okay, right? Yeah.
2: So we're going to go around the room, and I'll start with you, Nixon. Eads is going to play as well.
4: Yep.
2: The phrase... All you have to do is say the phrase, and then I'm going to give you a situation, and I want you to say it as if you were in that situation, okay?
3: Yep.
2: But we're going to start off nice and easy. So, Nixon, the phrase is, if that's what you want.
4: Okay.
2: And I want you just to say that, and we're going to move on. So, Nixon, you start us off. If that's what you want, say it.
5: If that's what you want.
2: Tegan, give me a little bit more.
0: If that's what you want.
2: Eat a little bit more.
6: If that's what you want.
2: Nixon, do it like Darth Vader.
5: If that is what you want.
2: Tegan, like you're on the dentist's chair.
6: If that's what you want.
4: Good, good, good, good, good.
2: Eat, eat. Like you're underwater. Nixon with no vowels.
4: Oh.
5: That. What?
0: Wait. Only vowels? Only vowels.
4: Yeah, no.
0: Only
4: hard.
0: Vowels.
2: Tegan, only vowels.
4: Wow.
2: Eads, like you're in an opera.
0: Straight to highlight.
4: I wish I got that one.
2: Nixon, like a male opera.
4: Oh, yeah. If that is what you want.
2: Tegan, like you're breaking bad news to a patient.
0: If that's what you want.
2: Oh, eats like you're Sylvester Stallone.
6: Who's that?
4: Oh, my God. Rocky.
2: Oh, like you're Rocky Balboa.
4: Like you're Rocky.
2: Just whatever comes to your mind.
6: If that's what you want.
2: Oh, my okay, gosh. Okay. And the last one, Nixon, like you're a goat.
5: If that is what you want.
2: Ladies and gentlemen,
0: that was
2: to
0: fun.
2: My Morning Crew.
4: Acting is its finest.
2: Yeah, wow. That's incredible. I'm
4: How
2: so proud of you.
4: How would you do Sylvester Stallone?
5: If that's what you want.
4: If that's
5: what you want.
6: Well,
5: that's what you want.
6: Who is this guy?
5: What you want.
4: Bro, how do you Rocky. Not know who Rocky is?
6: I don't know who Rocky is, man.
5: If that's all you want.
6: It's not my generation.
5: Rocky. Yeah.
6: He sounds interesting.
0: He's a boxer.
6: Oh, yeah. That makes a lot of
4: have
6: sense.
4: You seen, action, he,
0: have
4: like
0: you seen
4: action
0: Creed?
4: Movie.
6: No.
0: Oh, okay. Creed is like the second generation of Rocky.
6: Wow.
0: Yeah.
4: Mm-hmm.
2: You've been so sheltered.
6: Yeah.
4: It's where this song from. This one here.
6: Oh, I thought this was a Superman song.
2: Adrian!
0: No, that's when they play the montage of them boxing.
6: Oh. Okay,
5: that's what you want. That's what you want. That's what you want, man.
2: No, you're doing something else.
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0: My, your hottest hip-hop and R&B. That is Kehlani with Out the Window. Tegan here, hanging out with you on your Saturday morning. We're going through some of the best bits from the week with your Saturday morning catch-up. And I tell you what, I feel like, I don't know if this is a universal experience, but I feel like here in Aotearoa, a lot of you have had this. Have you ever had someone serenade you with a guitar in order to win over your love? Now, I haven't really had it happen to me. When I say really, I'm not sure. Maybe some day back in high school, but maybe you were that person. And what did you sing to the other person you were trying to get a date with? But also, this is our last bit from the week, and I will catch you again at 6 a.m. on Monday. Have a beautiful weekend, whānau.
1: Miss the laughs, chaos and yarns? Here's what went down with the My Morning Crew this week.
2: I do feel like when you were a teenager, you kind of did romanticize the idea that a guy would grab out his guitar and sing a song for you.
3: I don't know if people like that or not.
2: Yeah, but in reality, though, little bit corny.
3: Yeah, it's definitely made for the movies.
4: I had noticed when I was growing up in Australia, I did 2 years of high school before I had to move over to New Zealand. And I maintain that I've done the most high school years out of anyone in the world. But
3: no, because I had to do high school there too.
4: Yeah, but I did extra year 13. So I'm
0: oh, year 14, okay.
3: No, because in Australia, it only goes to year 12.
4: Yeah.
2: Oh, so you had to do another.
4: So there's that. And also in Australia, you start at year 8 in high school.
2: Right.
4: Anyway, yeah. And there was the girls, they loved the Māori boys and the Polynesian boys. We were big hit over there.
3: Yeah.
4: And I remember this girl saying, "Can you sing?" I'm like, "Yeah." She's so pretty. Blonde girl. I can remember it. She was sitting on the table
3: also
4: and I was singing
3: to
4: her in Brisbane. It was at McGregor State High School. I started playing and I started singing "You Should Let Me Love You" by Mario. Don't bring that guitar in here.
2: There's
4: strings missing and it's flat. So okay.
2: No, you can tune it, surely.
3: But I got you, bro. I got you, man. I got the karaoke version.
4: Shut up. This isn't about me doing it. Oh, you
2: Let's go.
3: Just give us a little bit of what it sounded like. Oh, I just want to hear a little bit.
4: Oh, please. No. I do remember going that. I remember the.
2: Oh, my God. Here we go. We won't look at you. We can
4: remember,
2: look away.
4: I was 13, so I probably had a higher voice. But I remember doing the with the guitar. And then looking in her eyes.
3: Here we go.
4: This is the...

0: I'm getting shy. But that was horrible. I can't believe you made me do that.
1: Oh man.
0: We better not have just done this for me to do that, but
1: no.
0: Better not go into a song.
1: No, man.
2: You're like, I'm shy.
0: Did it work?
1: No. It didn't work.
2: Like I said, you're a good singer.
0: I know, I got nervous there because my voice started shaking.
1: What was her reaction?
0: I remember, there's actually two people. So there was one guy, her, and then another girl sitting. And I know they started feeling awkward because they looked at each other and not me.
1: Because the song's quite long.
0: And then, I think I only did like one chorus or something. And then after that, she was like, wow, that was so cool. Anything else? No,
2: that's it.
0: And then all the boys came over like, did you just sing to Farron? I'm like, yeah. They're like, no way. And we all went to the sports field afterward.
2: Yeah. Hey, people were texting in, yeah, Stormy.
0: No, guys.
2: Yeah, Storm.
0: Sing more. I love it. I need the validation.
1: Give Azu a microphone.
2: Okay.
1: Yeah.
2: Okay.
1: And see, because I want to know like what she would do if her man started singing to her.
2: Okay.
1: Because... I'm really interested in like how people feel about this. Azu, if your man started singing to you with a guitar, how is that making you feel?
3: I mean, if he sings well, yeah.
1: Can he sing well?
3: Sometimes.
1: Okay.
3: Sometimes a bit, but sometimes, yeah.
1: If you had just met, would that have won your heart?
3: If we just met?
1: Yeah, if you just met and he just came out of nowhere and started singing to you.
3: Oh, a bit. Oh, no.
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5: She make me feel so good. Better than I would by myself, or if I was with somebody else. You understand? She make the people say, yeah. Yeah.

R&B. That one is T-Pain and Lil Wayne. Can't believe it. Ata mari e te iwi. How are we going for your Saturday morning? Whether you are just coming off the kids' Saturday sport, whether it be rugby, league, netball, football, whatever it may be, I hope you are having a great morning so far. Welcome into my weekend. You do have your girl Maya holding down the fort till 3 p.m. and can't wait to talk all about Auckland FC in their final. We've also got the Warriors playing tonight, ANZ Premiership, and so much more. But let's get back into your backyard beats. I love this one coming up. 18 years old. Yes, she is. Haitian Kiwi girl from Nelson. It's Imani J. Talk is cheap on my FM.

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1: Shaped by her Nelson roots and Haitian heritage, rising star Imani J links up with Bam Marley, grandson of the legendary Bob Marley, for a smooth Afrofusion R&B vibe. That was Talk Is Cheap on Mai, your home of the hottest new music.
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0: Sounds for someone. That is our main honour here at Mai, your home of the hottest hip-hop and R&B. And now Mai and the Ministry of Education have teamed up to celebrate the true heroes of the classroom. If there's a teacher that has made a massive impact on your life or your tamariki's life, we could help you recognise their kindness and their guidance with a special surprise. If you want to know more, text HERO to 463 for the link. Follow it through to nominate them as your hero of the classroom, and maybe we can go pay them a visit. All thanks to the Ministry of Education, considering a career that allows you to influence the lives of tamariki and rangatahi in New Zealand, make a real difference. Now, coming up in the next 2.5 minutes, we've got a Nelly throwback, so keep it locked on Mai.
1: After cementing his spot as one of NZ's favourite artists in 2025, he's hitting the road to perform all over Aotearoa in 2026. Mai and Live Nation present Te Wehi. 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

Locked up, and I saw something across my TikTok this morning. Actually, he has something like 20 siblings, and his dad, at the time this video was made, his dad was 82 or 86 or something, and had a 8-year-old son. Pretty wild. If you were in Ōtautahi Christchurch and you don't have any plans today, now I've got the event for you, because the Waitaha Matatu Premier Regional Kapahaka competition is on today at Wolfbrook Arena, and it's already started. The first kapa was on at 8 o'clock, and prize giving isn't until 6:50 tonight. So if you want any ideas on how to enjoy some hakas, head down to Wolfbrook Arena. Let's get back into your beats though. Here is Thames. What you need here on my

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1: Doja Cat, get into ya. Here at my your home of the hottest hip-hop in R&B. Now on the My Morning Crew this week, Storm has been covering for Fame, who is currently on his holiday in the UK. And I think he's doing Houston, so the US as well. And funnily enough, Storm decided to imitate Fame.
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4: 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Well done.
1: I love his rendition of Fame's Diary. 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But the My Morning Crew with Tegan, Fame and Nixon will be back from 6 a.m. on Monday morning. Coming up in the next 2.5 minutes, we've got Molly, LMI and 660 on the way. So keep it locked here on My.
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4: Sarah's betrayed me. She's a Parramatta Eels fan. Just disgusts me. And she bought our son an Eels jersey.
6: Oh.
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6: Doesn't he have full Melbourne Storm kit?
4: I know. So we put that in the rubbish.
6: Okay.
3: Just the clothes, right? Not the baby.
4: Yeah.

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1: My. It's cool to kōrero.
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3: Yeah. Hey, aha tau. You shouting or...
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Caribbean girl, me know for tick, me know for top. 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

my your home for the hottest hip hop and R&B. That one is J Boog, Gunja Farmer. Welcome into my weekends with your girl Maya. Now, we have some massive sport news to talk about because tonight, yes, tonight at 10 past 8, Auckland FC are in the final of the A-League against Sydney FC here in Tamaki Makaurau at Go Media Stadium. Now, tickets sold out like hotcakes, and if you are in Tamaki Makaurau and didn't get a ticket, go to the watch party. It's in Takutai Square in Britomart. Bring your kai. There will be food stores and vendors there, but let's get behind the boys, the Black Knights. If you're not in Tamaki Makaurau, make sure you support. It will be live on Sky Sport, and, you know, wishing them all the luck, man. Love to see them win. Let's get back into your backyard beats off his debut album, I'm Home. He's also going on his first headline tour in June around Aotearoa. It's Te Wehi, Damn, on my FM.

fresh off his debut album, I'm Home, Tuwiki is set to headline his first NZ tour this June, with some shows already sold out. That was Damn, on My, your home of the hottest new music.

0: coming on tour with Post Malone. In October this year, it's Don Toliver featuring Rema Secondhand here at My, your home of the hottest hip-hop and R&B. 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Get in quick before the 3rd of June. Coming up after the break, 50 Cent's going to tell you about his best friend. So keep it locked on My.
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2: 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That's when I knew that your heart was scarring. 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

0: many long hours and hours here at your home of the hottest hip hop and R&B. Now, there's some outlandish things that the My Morning Crew talk about, but this week on the My Morning Crew, Nixon talks about wearing jeans with no undies.
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0: 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I'll send you back a bounce back link. But the My Morning Crew with Tegan, Fame and Nixon. No Fame on the show. You've got Storm coming in for another week. We'll be back 6 a.m. on Monday. Now, coming up in the next 2.5 minutes, we've got Tyler, Horishaw and Te Wehi and T-Pain on the way. So make sure you keep it locked here on Mine.
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